考えれていても Trusting Money on my mind, don't Trusting When the trouble hit all the time Like messy I need a million things per day

Oh yeah, looking for the sign between the lines, looking for the sign from you. Oh yeah.

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They build walls. 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They tell us to obey. They tell us to forget. They tell us to divide. Music is

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Chains, Lambo, private jets, popping bottles, living the life. Looks like he's got it all, right? But it's all smoke and mirrors. That mansion, renting it for the weekend. The Lambo, borrowed just for the picture. Private jet? Nah, bros in the back of coach with a coffee in his hand. And the money? Sponsored posts, fake brand deals, just enough to make you think he's ballin'. But here's the twist. One day, the truth slips out. The house gets sold, the Lambo's gone, and the big deals were nothing but ads. All that flex, just for the gram, just for the likes. And in the end, you're sitting there like, wait a minute, this ain't real. This whole life, it's fake. Just for social media.

Yo, you gotta be kidding me with this shit. All that flexing, it's all for the gram. It ain't real. But still, man, it's wild. I see the followers, the likes, the comments, like people really believe it. And every time I see him pull the same stunt, I'm just shocked. The whole world out here faking their way to the top, acting like this is the reality we're supposed to live in. But nah, I'm still here. In the real world and all that fake shit, that's just a screen. It's crazy, but it is what it is. I'm shocked, but I ain't surprised.

sign from you, oh yeah. Looking for the sign between the lines. Looking for the sign from you, oh yeah.

is our answer. They build walls. Music is our answer. They tell us to obey. They tell us to forget. They tell us to divide. Music is our answer. Nothing moves without us. Not tomorrow. Not someday. Right now, we rise. Not quietly, not gently. We rise together. Right here, right now.